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Bird Control to Rapids, stand by for a second call. 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You'll be on FDA TAC 2, 2120, that was 95.

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Thank you, M6 response.

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0: I'm gonna head over POV.
1: Greasy. County EMS 21, hot to the scene now, 6622 Lincoln Avenue, apartment B. 21, 10.

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Sir, County Patrol, to all Lord County Line stations in Monero, dispatching truck 1, engines extension 4, 826 Thomas Fox Drive West, 826 Thomas Fox Drive West, Junomini Avenue and Farnsworth Avenue. Reporting smoke coming from the basement, some of the power's gone off in the residence, and the floor is hot on the floors are hot on the first floor. They are evacuating. Assign NCFT Tag 1. Nara County Fire Patrol, down Lower County Line of Spaces and Monitors, 826 Thomas Fox Drive West, 826 Thomas Fox Drive West, Junoia Avenue and Farnsworth Avenue. Smoke coming from the basement, caller can feel heat coming from the floor. Some of the power has gone off. They are evacuating. Assign to NCFD Tech 1, Fire Patrol clear, 0034.

Repeat, Eldor 21, this is Air Monitors, dispatching truck 1, engine 6, engine 4. Possible house fire, 826 Thomas Fox Drive West, 826 Thomas Fox Drive West, between Wayne Avenue and Farnsworth Avenue. Reporting smoke in the basement and heat on the first floor. Power has gone out in part of the residence. They are evacuating. No flames seen at this time. 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

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Smoke coming from the basement, no flames seen. 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

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Assign NTFD, TAC 1.

Senior County Brooks Hotel, North County 1, the station is in Myers. Truck 1, interstate engine 4, responding 826 Thomas Fox Drive West, 826 Thomas Fox Drive West, between Wayne Avenue and Farnsworth Avenue. Call reporting smoke in the basement, no flames seen there, evacuating. 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

Bloomberg Control 2, St. Johnsburg, Secretary Jones, for your service call on Rashawn Terrace. 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

Senator County Clerk. 6344 Vintage Court. 6344 Vintage Court between Old Baby Road and the dead end. We've got a 78-year-old female that's fallen, stage is dead, injured, does have an elevated blood pressure and pulse. BLS priority recommended, signed off to EMS. Repeating to Rapid, EMS, 6344 Vintage Court, 6344 Vintage Court between Old Baby Road and the dead end. 68-year-old female that's fallen, stage is dead, injured, but it's elevated vitals. BLS priority recommended, signed off to EMS. 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
0: New Tri Community, respond already.
1: So far, it sounds like they're just arriving now.
0: Copy that, you can show me you're responding.
1: 10-4.

Sir, can you fire control to Barker, second set of tones? County EMS 23, your request is to start cold to the area. 8853 Coleman Road, 8853 Coleman Road between Johnson Creek Road and Fells Road. For a car that has struck a deer, airbag deployment, unknown injuries in the car, BLS priority recommended, assigned FD TAC 1. Ravina Barker, second set of tones, County EMS 23, requested to start cold to the area, 8853 Coleman Road, 8853 Coleman Road between Johnson Creek and Fells Road. For a car that has struck a deer, airbag deployment, unknown injuries in the car, BLS priority recommended, assigned to FD TAC 1. Fire control cleared, 531.

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0: I'm responding. We have EMS 23 to the scene, please.
1: 10-4. ED53 Coleman Road between Johnson Creek Road and Fells Road, County EMS to the scene.
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Tracking with you, Unit 1. 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

Fire Control 2, tracking EMS. 2600 feet is in void, Niagara Falls Boulevard. 2600 feet, Niagara Falls Boulevard, between Whitmer and Side. 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

0: 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EMS 2600A, Niagara Falls Boulevard, room 324, for the 94-year-old male found on the floor. Unknown problem. 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

Fire Control 3, I'm someone Asian Rome. 10-4-3, I'm 70. Are you going to be all set on tones? Yeah, we'll be all set with the ambulance crew. 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

Tower Control to North Carolina Engine 6, EMS call 1212-1212 Master Street between Wurlitzer and Owen Drive East. For the 94-year-old male, fell with a minor laceration of the elbow. Bleeding is controlled. 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Your incident will be on NTSD TAC 1. Repeating to North Tonawanda Engine 6, EMS call 1212-1212 Master Street between Wurlitzer and Bowen Drive East for the 94-year-old male who fell, has a laceration of the elbow, bleeding is controlled, BLS standard response is recommended, your incident will be on NTSD TAC 1, fire control clear at 844.

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ALS priority response is recommended. Your incident will be on FD EMS. 382 Wright's Corners and County EMS 23. EMS call 5526 Niagara Street Extension using the IPO entrance. 64-year-old male, seizure from an overdose, now postictal with a decreased level of consciousness. ALS priority response is recommended. Your incident will be on FD EMS. 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

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Western New York DSO, 699 East High Street. Commercial fire alarm. It is coming from the garage door pole station. Your incident will be on LSD TAC 1. Repeating to City Lockport Fire. Fire alarm activation, 699 East High Street at the Western New York DSO between East Park and High Street. Commercial fire alarm activation coming from the General Correction Garage Door Pole Station. Your incident will be on LSD TAC 1. Fire control clear at 11:30.

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Fire Control 2, City of Lockport, EMS call, 111 Vine Street, 111 Vine Street, Benin, Cessna, East Houston, where the 69-year-old male fell, like a severe arm and shoulder pain.

Lockport, EMS call, 111 Vine Street, 111 Vine Street, between Chestnut and East Union, 69-year-old male, south complaining of severe arm and shoulder pain. Your incident will be on LSD TAC 1, fire control clear at 1147.

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Fire alarm activation. Correction, unknown type of alarm. 13 South Street between Pine and Locust. Unknown type of alarm activated for about an hour. Negative smoke or fire. Repeating to City of Lockport. Unknown type alarm. 13 South Street between Pine and Locust. That apartment is going to be in the lower. For an unknown type of alarm, activated for an hour. Negative smoke or fire. Your incident will be on LSD TAC 1. Fire control clear at 1150.

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Fire alarm activation at Nelson Hopkins Apartments, 5562 Davison Road between Lock Haven Drive and Lincoln Avenue. For the general fire alarm, no location listed. We are attempting a key holder. Your incident will be on SP TAC 1. Repeating to South Lockport, fire alarm activation at Nelson Hopkins Apartments, 5562 Davidson Road, between Lock Haven Drive and Lincoln Avenue. For the general fire alarm activation, with no location listed, we are attempting a key holder. Your incident will be on SP TAC 1. Fire control cleared at 1157.

0: 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Interrupt Davidson Road, there, channel. 381 Road, Nelson Hub, Department 5562 Davidson Road. 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

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For the 74-year-old female sacral room, needs wound care, transport to UCMC. 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Your incident will be on LSD TAC 1. Repeating to the City of Lockport, EMS call 909 Lincoln Avenue at Lockport Rehab, room number 1, use the main entrance. For the 74-year-old female, sacral wound, needs wound care at UCMC. No criticals. 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Your incident will be on LSD TAC 1. Fire control clear at 1222.

rubbish fire near their home. 6223 Old Niagara Road at SPJC Meeting. Between Roby Street and North Transit Road for a rubbish fire near a motorhome, 300 feet off the roadway. Your incident will be on SD-TAC 1. Repeating to Wright's Corners. Report of a rubbish fire, 6223, 6223 Old Niagara Road. That's going to be J.C. Meaden and Sons. Cross streets are going to be Roby and North Transit Road for a rubbish fire near a motorhome. They are near tires and 300 feet off the roadway. Your incident will be on SD-TAC 1. Fire control clear at 1236.

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0: 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Repeat to Terry's Corners in Mercy, EMS call, tops on Rochester Road, 7134 Rochester Road, in the back of aisle 5. 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Your incident will be on SD EMS. 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
0: 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They're going to be in the back of aisle 5.

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Your incident will be on ASME EMS. 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BLS priority response is recommended. 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Fire control clear at 1257.

search for the Mercy 98. Mercy 98, be advised, we do have two calls holding at the Tom's on Rochester Road. Just keep us advised if it's for the same person.

Fire Control 2, Mercy 98. The correction, we had two calls, one reporting in the back of aisle 2, or correction, aisle 2, and one in the back of aisle 5. We believe they're one and the same.

0: 25C1. We were just advising. We had two calls at the stops, one in the back of, or correction, one in aisle 2 and one in the back of aisle 5. Go for a copy.
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0: Fire Control 2 Terry's Corners. Investigate the smoke scene in the area, 7910 7910 Lincoln Avenue. Formerly burnt down structure, possibly smoldering. Smoke has been seen. Your incident will be on Pest Detect 2. Repeating to Terry's Corners. Investigate smoke in the area for a formerly burnt down structure, 7910 7910 Lincoln Avenue. Cross streets are going to be Gasport and Bulmer Road. Your incident will be on Pest Detect 2. Fire control clear at 1338.
1: Fire shot is 112, respond on Forest Parkway.
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ALS priority response is recommended. Your incident will be on SD EMS. Repeating to Alta, EMS call. 6595 6595 East Lake Road, between Park Ave and Lake Ave, for the 62-year-old male fell from standing with possible rib injury. ALS priority response is recommended. Your incident will be on SD EMS. Fire control clear at 1349.

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1: 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It's going to be the red A-frame near the beach.

Fire Control to North Carolina Engine 4, EMS call 245 Bryant Street between Thompson and Christiana. The 86-year-old male feels like he's going to pass out, unable to ambulate. They are requesting a cold approach. ALS priority response is recommended. Your incident will be on the TSD TAC 1. Repeating to North Carolina Engine 4, EMS call 245 Bryant Street, 245 Bryant. Cross streets are Thompson and Christiana. The 86-year-old male feels like he's going to pass out, unable to ambulate. They are requesting a cold approach. ALS priority response is recommended. Your incident will be on NTSD TAC 1. 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

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ALS priority response is recommended. 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ALS priority response is recommended. Your incident will be on FD EMS. 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

Tiger County Fire Control to North Tonawanda SD6 EMS calling North Tonawanda High School, 405 Meadow Drive between Kincaid and Bowen. Using the back door number 7 by the bus drop-off music wing for the unknown medical issue, still getting further. ELS priority response is recommended. Your incident will be on NTSD TAC 1. Repeating to North Tonawanda Engine 6, EMS call at the North Tonawanda High School, 405 Meadow Drive between Kincaid and Bowen. Using back door number 7 by the bus drop-off and music wing for the unknown medical issue, still getting further. ELS priority response is recommended. 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

Road. It's going to be in the front of the store for the 91-year-old female. Solid is bleeding from the face. The bleeding is controlled at this time. BLS priority response is recommended. Your incident will be on SD EMS. Repeat to South Lockport EMS call at TOPS, 5827 South Transit Road. It's going to be in the front of the store for the 91-year-old female. Fell. Bleeding from the face. Bleeding is controlled at this time. BLS priority response is recommended. Your incident will be on SD EMS. Fire control clear at 1410. 3M7A is in route.

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0: Flight Control to Niagara County, EMS 24, with South Lockport at TOPS 5827 South Transit Road, in front of the store for the 91-year-old female, foul-grade bleeding from the face. The bleeding is controlled at this time. PLS priority response is recommended. 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Greenview to Niagara County, EMS 24, with South Lockport. 5827 South Transit Road at TOPS, in the front of the store. 91-year-old female fell, is bleeding from the face. The bleeding is controlled at this time. PLS priority response is recommended. 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Fire control clear, 1413.
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0: 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EMS 24, go ahead.
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0: EMS 24 responding to TOPS 5827 South Transit Road.

0: County Fair, Southbound Port Captain.
1: Southbound Port Captain, go ahead.
2: 378 is on location, going EMS.
1: Southbound Port Captain, go ahead.
0: I'm around the tops with 23-11, switching EMS.
1: Appreciate you, Southbound Port Captain. Around the tops, 23-11. They're going to be in the front of you, sir.
0: Where is he, sir?

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Motor vehicle accident at the Tops 301 Meadow Drive between Marsha and GK Avenue. 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Unknown injuries. 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Motor vehicle accident at Tops 301 Meadow Drive between Marsha and Kincaid. 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BLS priority response is recommended. Your incident will be on NTS Detect 1. Fire control clear at 1417.

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1: Here's we got a primary wire down in the area across from 3509 Ransom Road. 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We got a powerful arcing in his parking.

0: Central Ransomville, down wire, 3509 Ransomville Road, one live wire, Hurricane Sparky, at the Tech 1 on scene. Due to Ransomville, down wire, for the 3509 Ransomville Road, 3509 Ransomville Road, Hurricane Sparky, at the Tech 1 on scene, Victor, clear 1421.
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Fire control to Wilson in all caps for your boat. 1 mile west of the Wilson Pier for the boater in distress. It's going to be on a paddleboard. The person is going to be wearing a blue life jacket and

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Your incident will be on SD Tag 1. Correction, SD Tag 3. Repeating to Wilson, all caught for your boat. 1 mile west of Wilson Pier for the paddle boater in distress. He's going to be on a yellow paddleboard and wearing a blue life jacket and a wetsuit. Your incident will be on SD Tag 3. Fire control clear at 1435.

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Your fire police is being requested to the area. Wilson's here. Wilson, disregard your fire, please.

Fire Control 2 Ransomville. Your fire police is being requested to shut down Ransomville Road at New Road and at Braley Road. Repeating to Ransomville, your fire police is being requested to shut down Ransomville Road at New Road and Braley Road. Fire Control clear at 838.

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1: Continue on standby. 28 and 5, go ahead. Charles, en route to the Wolfen Pier. En route to the Wolfen Pier. Ground control 16 MLM. Good. We haven't had any kind of technical that originally comes from the Coast Guard. Looks like the party was last seen between Sunset Island and Tuscarora State Park about an hour ago.
0: We're around to the marina. Good. 20M7, we didn't catch that.

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1: Official 1611.
0: Go ahead.
1: We just made contact with one of the parties. They did say that they were okay. If you guys want to still check it out, but we did make contact with someone.
0: Copy that. Do they have a address by shore?
1: Negative.
0: Never.
1: Control
0: 20 unit 5. 20 unit 5. 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What's our attack channel for this?
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ALS priority is recommended. 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

Fire Control 2, Sanborn Infrared Community Unit 2, EMS call 2116 Mount Hope Road between Suji's Lane and Chu Road for a 56-year-old female with a recent infection and an altered mental status. ALS priority is recommended. Repeating, Fire Control 2, Sanborn Infrared Community Unit 2, EMS call 2116 Mount Hope Road for a 56-year-old female with a recent infection and altered mental status. ALS priority is recommended. 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
0: 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We'll be here momentarily. 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

0: 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Fire Control clear 1602.
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0: EMS 23.
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Repeating, Fire Control 2 Camry, your equipment is requested at 5955 Comstock Road between Lockport Road and Saunders Settlement. For a large tractor trailer that took out a telephone pole, the lanes are down. And Sinifon, FT TAC 1, Fire Control, clear 1604.

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Hopi Court between Iroquois and the dead end for an 86-year-old male who fell from standing and hit his head. 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

0: 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ELS priority recommended. 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Field is very recommended at the EMS Fire Control Clear 1634.
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0: 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County 2072, I copy, retain my bird crew.
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0: Yes, sir. Would you like the county to stand down?
1: Yes.

control to Rapid EMS call 6974 Tonawanda Creek Road for a 33-year-old male. Overdose is breathing. Ellis Prairie is recommended. Repeating fire control to Rapid EMS call 6974 Tonawanda Creek Road between Rapids Road and Kimberly Drive for a 33-year-old male who is overdosing. Is currently breathing. Ellis Prairie recommended and sent on FDMS fire control clear 1639.

Fire Patrol 2, Mercy EMS call with Rapids, 6974 Tonawanda Creek Road between Rapids and Kimberly for a 34-year-old male overdosing on cocaine is breathing. Male is very recommended. Repeating Fire Patrol 2, Mercy EMS call with Rapids, 6974 Tonawanda Creek Road between Rapids and Kimberly for a 33-year-old male overdosing on cocaine is breathing. Male is very recommended. FDMS, Fire Patrol clear, 1640.

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0: Yes, ma'am. You're copying my last. Can you have County stand down for that Ridge Road call?
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Fire Patrol clear. 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

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ALS standard is recommended. 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ALS standard recommended. 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

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Fire control, Mercy 93. 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
0: 21M7, and the patient's wife did call back so that he's coming out of it and was requesting to cancel EMS.
1: 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I'm proceeding. You can show me en route.
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Five four two Mercy.

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Male slumped over in the vehicle, is breathing, per the caller.

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